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0: Hey, football fans, the Honey Badger is coming to Shreveport. 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

0: This is what happened last week. Last week in the Hustler Honey Search, I had zero contestants at 11:50. And by 11:58, I had six. Now, let's not let that happen again. If you plan on being in the competition, could you get here by 11:45 at the latest, please? Because, you know, I'd already told the DJ that, hey, we're leaving. It's not going to happen today. And then he got upset when I changed it. And, come on, man. Listen, everybody else, though, we had a great time up until then and after then, didn't we? Well, I guess the contestants had a really good time, too. But it's your turn. So come on and win this cash. $250 cash prize for the winner. Plus whatever you get off the stage. It's the Hustler Honey Search, Larry Flynn's Hustler Club, 202 Commerce Street, downtown Shreveport. We'll see you when you get here. It's Larry Flynn's Hustler Club in the home of rock and roll, 98 Rocks.
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anytime or anywhere. 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

0: shout out to William, my Uber driver, because I got here responsibly. Come on out and hang out, William. We're waiting for you. No, I'm not going to hold up the show, but we're waiting for you to get here. So Hustle Honey Search tonight, $250 dance contest, and that's all it is a dance contest. Young and old, shy and bold, we want them all. Come on down. Let's have a good time right here on the main stage of Larry Flynt's Hustler Club. I'll see you when you get here. We're going to kick the contest off at midnight exactly, so don't come at 12:01. Coming about 11:45 at the latest, okay? Okay, it's Larry Flynt's Hustler Club in the home of rock and roll, 98 Rocks.
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0: up yet. Neither is John. When they get here, it's usually pandemonium. So come on down so you can prepare for all of that. 202 Commerce Street is where we are. The Hustler Honey Searches, the event takes place at midnight. 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

0: 5 minutes, and that's all I'll do. I do the same thing every time. Listen, you got 5 minutes to get here. If you get here within the next 5 minutes and you say, hey, I heard it on 98 Rocks, I'll pay your cover charge. There it is, 202 Commerce Street. Now, don't break any laws to get here in 5 minutes. 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But if you're within 5 minutes and you're on your way somewhere else, turn your car here. I'll take care of your cover charge, all right? 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

anytime or anywhere. 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

puts the hammer down on your ride home with Greg the Nukeman Hansen and Getting Off at 5. 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

anywhere. If you're ready to rock out, just say so. Alexa, launch 98 Rocks. You'll never be denied the home of rock.

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0: 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That's why we bring you this Valor Veterinary Emergency Hospital pet health tip. As the weather warms up, snakes become more active, and that means more danger for our pets. 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

anytime or anywhere. 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You'll never be denied the home of rock.

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anytime or anywhere. 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

0: 98 Rocks, Pete Townsend stepping away from the Who for a happy solo song, Let My Love Open the Door. It's Cook in the Morning, opening the door to a Rock and Roll Thursday. And we are underway and taking care of old business. Believe it or not, it's going to be a little bit colder today. Man, probably won't feel like it. 95 instead of 99. I'll take it. A little breeze blowing this morning. There's a 20% chance of rain late in the day. We'll see what happens. Feel pretty good right now. 74 at the home of rock and roll.
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0: Oh, yes, it does. Feels like the first time every time I step into the control room at the mighty home of rock and roll, 98 Rocks. Coming up on our 42nd birthday in Rocktober, and we are going to have one heck of a birthday bash. Stand by for details. It's in developmental stages right now, you might say. And unlike the day, it's already developed into a hot morning. Sunshine blazing out there, and it's going to kick up around 95 today. It's a couple degrees cooler, as I mentioned earlier, but it's going to feel like the triple digits. Actually, a 20% chance of showers in the forecast late tonight and into early tomorrow morning. And then they're out of here, and we're right back to the regular rigmarole. Friday's high, 96, 97, 96 on Saturday, and 99 Sunday, maybe 100 by next Monday. And no rain throughout that period, so enjoy the relative cool breeze right now. It's 75 and no traffic issues at the home of rock and roll. 637, good morning.
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0: Rocks, the home of rock and roll. You guys counting down the days until back to school? Yeah, I bet mom and dad are for sure. We're going to help you get geared up for back to school with our annual back to school backpack and school supply giveaway. It is, boy, it snuck up on me here. It's already this Saturday. And talking about it for weeks because we want everybody to know. Get the word out. Let everybody you know who's got kids. It's happening this Saturday. Safety Town off of Joella from 10 to noon or 10 until while they last. Come on out early. And don't worry about the heat. We'll keep you cooled down and refreshed and entertained. Nothing entertaining on the roadways right now. Things seem to be moving along smoothly. And we're going to go smooth up into the 90s again. Not the upper 90s, though. A little bit early, 95. The high. Kind of a nice breeze blowing now. It's 76 at the home of rock and roll, 98 Rocks. 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

0: Rocks, your home of rock and roll and Journey. That's one of my favorites. Who's Crying Now? In the poignancy department, it just cuts right to the core. And that guitar solo, Neil Schon's working that. Nothing razzle-dazzle, nothing fancy, but just the right notes in the right place, and a whole lot of heart. That's what it's all about. Hope they come back soon. So, speaking of guitarists, it's the 61st birthday of Guns N' Roses Slash. Happy birthday to the Gunner. If you dig Guns N' Roses, you're in the right place. No doubt about it. Wait a couple of minutes, and you'll hear some more. Other good stuff on the way, too. And a traffic and weather check real quick from All About Trees, your trusted tree care experts for 30 years. Not a zip zilch. No wrecks on the road. No major meltdowns, traffic jams, or anything of that nature. It's looking good. Nothing to slow you down, maybe, but the heat coming off the pavement already. Looking for 95 for a high today. Overnight 78. Actually got a 20% chance of rain in the forecast in the late day. And it's, you know, one of those hit or miss type of things. Not supposed to be a front or anything coming through. Just conditions will be right. High tomorrow, 95 again with no rain. And 75 now at 98 Rocks.
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0: spoke. Traffic is moving along pretty good. Pokey in a couple of spots. It's kind of slow going here at I-20 and Industrial moving westbound. Not, but even as I'm speaking, it's picking up a little bit. So nothing unusual there. Just a minor little wreck. Probably already got that cleaned up at Mansfield and Valley View. Weather pretty much the same. A little bit cooler. And kind of felt like a little breeze, a little cooler breeze in the air when I stepped out. It's a northeast wind about 10. So that's a little bit of refreshment. But it's still on top of 95 for a high and 83% humidity. So it's not exactly, you know, a day at the beach in Tahiti. 78, chance of rain tonight, 10%, 95 tomorrow. And no rain in the forecast for tomorrow, Saturday or Sunday. Don't forget Saturday, backpack, school supply giveaway. We'll be talking more about that. And we will see you there at Caddo Parish Sheriff's Safety Town from 10 to noonish. Hey, football fans, the Honey Badger is coming to Shreveport. Don't miss the 2026 Radiance Technologies Independence Bowl Kickoff Dinner featuring Tyrann Mathieu, Monday, August 17th at the Shreveport Convention Center. 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

0: anytime or anywhere. If you're ready to rock out, just say so. 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
1: Rumors spreading around, United Texas town. About the shack outside the game. If you know what I'm talking about, just let me know if you wanna go to that whole mile on the range. 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I'm racing.

0: 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Nasty crash being worked at Mansfield Road and Terry Bradshaw East. Several first responders on the scene there, EMTs and police. Got a major at Juella and Peyton around Hollywood. And we got another bad one over at Market, at North Market and Caddo. Here's a minor accident just posted up at Terry Bradshaw Passway East and Mansfield Road. So a couple of things to look out for you as you make your way around across the city. Unfortunately, no major traffic jams on the big thoroughfares this morning. And temperature is it's going to be hot again, not as hot, and a little bit of a breeze, but I don't think you'll feel too much of a difference. It's 95, the forecast high, 79 now, which is about usual for this time of the morning. Also this time of the morning is your first winning word for Choose Your Concert. 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

0: 98 Rocks, the home of rock and roll, where the legends play on. The Stones, Some Girls, had a Some Girls listening party at my place when I first got a hold of that album. Got the gang together, got plenty of, you know, party supplies there, got in a big circle, and we listened to Some Girls. And then we flipped it over and listened to it from the beginning. I think it stayed on the turntable for quite some time back in the day. Bringing back memories, and that's what we do here at 98 Rocks, online at 98rocks.fm. Be advised, accidents being worked at Juella and Peyton near Hollywood. That's a major crash. Might have crashed at Terry Bradshaw in Mansfield, North Market in Caddo, and North Mansfield in Terry Bradshaw East. Here's another one popped up. That's at Mansfield in Valley View. So a couple of fender benders being worked out there. That may impede your progress. Not going to impede the progress of the heat, though. Heading for a high of 95. Slim chance of rain in the evening. Down to 78 tonight. 95 tomorrow. No rain in the period. Except, well, there's a 20% chance today. It's almost not really worth mentioning. But it's always when you don't, that it'll happen. Let's call it 80 here at the home of rock and roll. 98 Rocks morning.
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0: 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A certified arborist on staff, always ready to take care of your arboristic needs. You might want to check me on the semantics there. Traffic still looking pretty good, except for those accidents. It should be downgraded from a major at Joella around Peyton. And everything else ought to be pretty much cleared up, except for bits and pieces of tail lamp and headlamp out there. Drive safe the rest of your day and keep it right here. Another long morning music marathon is next up at 98 Rocks.
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0: 98 Rocks, the home of rock and roll. Thanks for tuning in to Cook in the Morning. And as the song says, that's all for me. I'll get together tomorrow morning at 6. Celebrate us a Friday with a whole lot of good music. All right. Plan on it. I'll be here. Take care of yourself. Stay cool out there. Peace. 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
1: Trey, what's going on? 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
1: Oh, that's not good, Trey.
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anytime or anywhere. 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

0: Hey, football fans, the Honey Badger is coming to Shreveport. 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

anytime or anywhere. 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